0: Three Doors Down, Kryptonite on the Buzz. All right, are you ready for a big week? Got your keyword again coming up this coming Thursday morning. Mill Dog 8 to 9 for that $10,000. It's kickoff cash. Your kickoff cash keyword. 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
0: 50 low tonight, tomorrow some sunshine. It's a great fall week here for October. 70 the high, Wednesday sunshine, high 70. Here's Whitesnake on the Buzz.

Five Finger Death Punch on the Buzz. Well, this is Reason, guys. 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

Sheboygan's Rock Station, 106.5 The Buzz. Damn, who's got the best cheeseburger around Sheboygan? I mean, I like a good Culver's double butter cheeseburger. The average American would drive over 30 miles for a good cheeseburger. Hit me up tonight. I want to know locally who's got the best one.

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0: 3 days grace, never too late on The Buzz. Interesting. Today is Do Something Nice Day, which is also Travis Kelce's birthday today. You know, Taylor Swift's husband. You can celebrate both by giving Travis a new set of balls.
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0: Clear tonight, 50. Tomorrow, some sunshine. Get a high 70. Sun Wednesday, high 70.

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Sheboygan's Rock Station 106.5 The Buzz. An AI radio host has become a star in Los Angeles, taking over our jobs. It's name, oh, it's Ryan Seacrest. Here's Weezer.

0: Sheboygan's Rock Station, 106.5 The Buzz. Well, interesting enough, you're going to bed early tonight. What time and what's the best time, really, for breakfast? I'll tell you, coming up.
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Nirvana, 106.5 The Buzz. You know, we've all heard the saying a million times, breakfast is the most important meal of the day. Researchers looking at the breakfast times of more than 31,000 adults, they found that the healthiest time to eat your first meal, between 7 and 8 a.m., people who waited until like after noon to eat breakfast had a 29% higher risk of death.

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Javi Danger, Blake Pulsitter right here, 106.5. We are the Buzz. Home for Mill Dog in the morning. Got that all-request Buzz Lunch Hour coming up tomorrow with Otto from noon to 1.

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0: Partly cloudy overnight, lows around 50. Tomorrow, 70. Sunshine Wednesday, high 70. Here's the Foo Fighters with Window on the Buzz.

GNR, baby. 106.5 The Buzz. Hey, if you're going to dress up for Halloween this year, you should start thinking about what you're going to do now, because you may not, you know, be able to pull off your usual sexy TSA agent look again this year. I'll tell you why coming up. Hang on. Here's the Sick Puppies on The Buzz.

0: Tush, ZZ Top. 106.5 The Buzz. Americans say the most played out Halloween costume this year is the sexy blank. Pirate costumes ranked second, followed by Joker costumes.
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1: Drum roll, please. 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

0: Stop Rock on a Tuesday Buzz. My name is Mildog. 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I think he does it about quarter after 12. 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We'll get to Ozzy 3 doors down, Theory of a Dead Man. Also, Chili Pepper Shinedown coming up next.
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0: Sunny 70 today, double nickels and clear tonight. Sunny 70 on Wednesday, 65 and sunny. Coming up on Thursday, weekend looking fantastic as well. Grab more on your forecast. 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

0: Who are you? All part of Nonstop Rock and your morning buzz. My name is Mildog. Don't forget, Thursday morning, we have another kickoff cash keyword for you to have a chance to win $10,000 this weekend with the green and gold. 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We'll throw on some Jet, Pearl Jam, Evanescence coming up next.
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2: From the WHBL newsroom, here's the latest. I'm Stace Keen. EMD Electronics has officially opened a new 38,000-square-foot facility in Sheboygan Falls. The company is part of German-based Merck, and the facility is located on the company's Millipore Sigma campus. You find that along County Highway V. The facility will focus on developing advanced materials used to make the next generation of computer chips. EMD officials say the work will help to improve chip performance and allow the company to work more closely with customers on new materials. Governor Tony Evers was on hand for Friday's grand opening, along with Wisconsin Economic Development Corporation Secretary and CEO John Miller. Miller says the new research facility brings high-tech development to Wisconsin, creates opportunities for skilled jobs, and helps to strengthen the state's role in developing future technologies. The facility includes 8 specialized laboratories that cover everything from research and development to testing, packaging, and safety. The new building is part of EMD's overall $200 million investment in the U.S., and it was designed to allow for future expansion. The first expansion is expected to be completed next year. High school students from around Sheboygan County will be given a free hands-on career exploration opportunity next Friday as Lakeshore College in Cleveland presents Manufacturing Rocks. The event will be held October 16th from 9:30 to 2. Students will have the opportunity to participate in interactive activities, explore advanced technology and equipment, and learn about the wide range of high-demand careers available in today's manufacturing industry. Manufacturing Rocks is free, but registration is required and space is limited to just 100 participants. Registration closes this Friday. You'll find a form along with more information available by visiting the link attached to this story on our website. The Sheboygan Falls Utilities Department says work will be taking place near the JC's Riverwalk Trail for storm sewer improvements. The trail is expected to be closed for about 3 weeks while that work is completed. In the WHBL newsroom, I'm Stace Keen.
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Hopefully this means I can maybe get rid of a streaming service. I see Disney and Netflix are signing a deal to air some Disney movie and TV shows on Netflix. Quiet Rock.

0: 6 a.m. Life is beautiful. All part of nonstop rock in your morning buzz. Your Milwaukee Brewers playing again tonight. Everybody's going to be tired tomorrow. 8:30 start time out in San Diego tonight. But yeah, we got a 2-0 lead and looking forward to it. I don't think they announced what time Wednesday would be if needed. If the Brewers don't win tonight, I don't think it just says to be determined yet on the schedule. But in either case, I think we will wrap it up tonight out in San Diego. 8:30 start time over on WHBL. 1330 AM or 101.5 FM. 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
3: I'm not an ally, I'm an accomplice. I'm gonna be with you no matter what.
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0: Sunny 70 today, double nickels clear tonight. Sunny 70 on Wednesday, 65 on Thursday. Friday looking at about 65 and then touching 70 degrees, possibly over it a little bit this weekend.

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your kid's got asthma, don't be vaping in the house. 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Here's Van Halen, Talk About Love on The Buzz.

0: Friday, you all put a nonstop rock in your Tuesday buzz. My name is Mildog. 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We get the Foo Fighters. Also Offspring, Joe and Jet up next.
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2: From the WHBL newsroom, here's the latest. I'm Stace Keen. A member of the Sheboygan Common Council is stepping down. WHBL's Kevin Zimmerman has the latest.
3: Alder Grazia Perella, who's represented Sheboygan's 7th District,

0: for the past 5+ years, stepped down from her post during last night's Common Council meeting. After being recognized for her service by Mayor Ryan Sorensen, Perella explained that she was unable to find a suitable new home within her district, but will be remaining in the city. She thanked the many city personnel and fellow council members for their assistance, and she also thanked her constituents in District 7.
1: It has truly been an honor to serve as your alderperson in these last 5.5 years. It has been a pleasure to answer your calls, to answer your emails, to meet you in places. And with the help of the SPD and DPW, we have checked on so many things. It has been a constant learning experience, and for that, I'm very grateful. Thank you all from the bottom of my heart.
0: Perella's term was to have expired next April. The Common Council will fill the vacancy through appointment by a majority vote of the remaining members per Wisconsin statutes. Kevin Zimmerman, WHBL News.
2: EMD Electronics has officially opened a new 38,000-square-foot facility in Sheboygan Falls. The facility will focus on developing advanced materials used to make the next generation of computer chips. Governor Tony Evers was on hand for Friday's opening, along with the Wisconsin Economic Development Corporation Secretary and CEO John Miller. Miller says the new research facility will bring high-tech development to Wisconsin, creates opportunities for skilled jobs, and helps to strengthen the state's role in developing future technologies. The facility includes 8 specialized labs, which cover everything from research and development to testing, packaging, and safety. The new building is part of EMD's overall $200 million investment in the U.S. and was designed to allow for future growth. In the WHPL newsroom, I'm Stace Keen.
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0: Pumpkins, butterfly wings, all part of Nonstop Rock and Your Morning Buzz. My name is Mildog. This is right out of How I Met Your Mother. Robots versus wrestlers. California apparently says no to unlicensed fights between humans and robots. I do not want to fight a robot. How the heck do you kick a robot's ass? Yeah, Robot Entertainment Combat, the company that recently hosted a viral fight between Terminator-style robot and a human, say they received a cease and desist letter from the state of California. In the post on X, the company posted a letter they claimed it received from California State Athletic Commission Executive Officer Andy Foster, ordering the company to stop holding or promoting fights involving humans. The letter says it's a misdemeanor to hold unlicensed fights involving humans. Penalties for holding unlicensed fights in California could include fines up to $1,000 and a year in jail. I am very intrigued by this, though. Robots versus wrestlers. Like I said, How I Met Your Mother. In real life. Coming up, we'll get to Metallica, Godsmack, Bobber Ouch, Limp Bizkit, Ozzy. Coming up next.
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0: Yeah, but first, your weather buzz. Beautiful day again today. Sunshine high 70. Double nickels and clear tonight. Sunny 70 on Wednesday. 65 on Thursday and Friday. And then we're back closer to 70 and above this weekend. Ozzy, let's get back into the most minutes of music in the morning. 26.5 The Buzz.

Packers taking on the Bears coming up this weekend up at Lambeau Field. Don't forget, it is a flex time. They flexed it back because the Packers and the Bears, probably not such a good game compared to some of the other ones out there. But the Packers-Bears game is going to be at noon instead of the scheduled 3:25 start time. Metallica from the bell tolls back to nonstop rock. 26.5 of the Buzz.

0: Plain Cashmere, all part of Nonstop Rock. Can you go in here on a morning buzz? My name is Mildog. Badgers have off this weekend. They beat up on Michigan State last Saturday. They have off this weekend. They'll be back at it out in L.A., taking on UCLA, number 21, UCLA. That's coming up Saturday, October 17th. Don't forget all your Badger games, football and basketball, men's basketball. You can always hear over on WHBL 1330 AM or 101.5 FM. 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
2: From the WHBL newsroom, here's the latest. I'm Stace Keen. EMD Electronics has officially opened a new 38,000 square foot facility in Sheboygan Falls. The company is part of German-based Merck, and the facility is located on the company's Millipore Sigma campus. You find that along County Highway V. The facility will focus on developing advanced materials used to make the next generation of computer chips. EMD officials say the work will help to improve chip performance and allow the company to work more closely with customers on new materials. Governor Tony Evers was on hand for Friday's grand opening, along with Wisconsin Economic Development Corporation Secretary and CEO John Miller. Miller says the new research facility brings high-tech development to Wisconsin, creates opportunities for skilled jobs, and helps to strengthen the state's role in developing future technologies. The facility includes 8 specialized laboratories that cover everything from research and development to testing, packaging, and safety. The new building is part of EMD's overall $200 million investment in the U.S., and it was designed to allow for future expansion. The first expansion is expected to be completed next year. High school students from around Sheboygan County will be given a free hands-on career exploration opportunity next Friday as Lakeshore College in Cleveland presents Manufacturing Rocks. The event will be held October 16th from 9:30 to 2. Students will have the opportunity to participate in interactive activities, explore advanced technology and equipment, and learn about the wide range of high-demand careers available in today's manufacturing industry. Manufacturing Rocks is free, but registration is required and space is limited to just 100 participants. Registration closes this Friday. You'll find a form along with more information available by visiting the link attached to this story on our website. The Sheboygan Falls Utilities Department says work will be taking place near the JC's Riverwalk Trail for storm sewer improvements. The trail is expected to be closed for about 3 weeks while that work is completed. In the WHBL newsroom, I'm Stace Keen.
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Tony Romo officially out. If you missed it on, I think they announced it on Friday. Tony Romo officially out on CBS. They came out and said it was a mutual parting of ways. Here's Never Tell, Sleep Theory, Break the Silence on The Buzz.

0: Jane's Addiction, Ben Caught Stealing, all a part of Nonstop Rock and the Buzz. Yeah, it's good to be rich, right? Imagine raising your kids and you had five nannies to help you out. How much better would your life be? Kim Kardashian says she has five nannies helping care for her four children she shares with Kanye, with at least one nanny always on rotation when the kids are with her. Despite the extra help, Kardashian says she still takes her children to and from school and makes family dinners a priority at night. The reality star described herself as an immediate strict parent who reads to her kids nightly and sometimes let them sleep in bed with her. Kardashian has previously said that raising four children can be lonely at times, even with the resources and support system available to her, but it might have to be pretty easy. Five nannies. Imagine if you didn't have to worry about a babysitter. You could just kind of, hey, you want to go out to eat? Leave the kids at home? Yes, let's do that. Coming up, we'll get to Autumn Kings, also White Zombie, GNR up next.
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0: Yeah, but first, your weather buzz. Beautiful day today. Sunshine high of 70. Double nickels and clear tonight. 70 and sunny again tomorrow. The whole week looking fantastic. Grab more on your forecast. 165thebuzz.com. 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

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And also coming up at the 17th at the Rush Center in Green Bay is Godsmack. 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We're 1-6-5 of the Buzz.

I really hope we can give away $10,000 at some point during the season here. Maybe it's this weekend. You never know. 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When you hear it, text it in. You'll be in the weekend contest, where if the green and gold can successfully return a kickoff for a touchdown, one lucky texter will have a chance to win $10,000. We'll draw from the hopper if they can successfully return a kickoff for a touchdown against Chicago coming up this weekend. So make sure you get in the contest. We'll have that keyword coming up on Thursday morning between 8 and 9 o'clock. 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
2: From the WHPL Newsroom, here's the latest. I'm Stace Keen. A member of the Sheboygan Common Council is stepping down. WHPL's Kevin Zimmerman has the latest.
3: Alder Grazia Perella, who's represented Sheboygan's 7th District for the past 5-plus years, stepped down from her post during last night's Common Council meeting. After being recognized for her service by Mayor Ryan Sorensen, Perella explained that she was unable to find a suitable new home within her district, but will be remaining in the city. She thanked the many city personnel and fellow council members for their assistance, and she also thanked her constituents in District 7.
4: It has truly been an honor to serve as your alderperson in these last 5.5 years. It has been a pleasure to answer your calls, to answer your emails, to meet you in places, and with the help of the SPD and DPW, we have checked on so many things. It has been a constant learning experience, and for that, I'm very grateful. Thank you all from the bottom of my heart.
3: Perella's term was to have expired next April. The Common Council will fill the vacancy through appointment by a majority vote of the remaining members per Wisconsin statutes. Kevin Zimmerman, WHPL News.
2: EMD Electronics has officially opened a new 38,000-square-foot facility in Sheboygan Falls. The facility will focus on developing advanced materials used to make the next generation of computer chips. Governor Tony Evers was on hand for Friday's opening, along with the Wisconsin Economic Development Corporation Secretary and CEO John Miller. Miller says the new research facility will bring high-tech development to Wisconsin, creates opportunities for skilled jobs, and helps to strengthen the state's role in developing future technologies. The facility includes 8 specialized labs, which cover everything from research and development to testing, packaging, and safety. The new building is part of EMD's overall $200 million investment in the U.S. and was designed to allow for future growth. In the WHPL Newsroom, I'm Stace Keen.
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10: David Crowley has told us exactly who he is. On illegal immigration, his own words say it all.
11: And when it comes down to the immigrants, when it comes down to the LGBTQ community, I always say, I'm not an ally, I'm an accomplice. I'm gonna be with you no matter what.
10: Crowley says he'd make Wisconsin a sanctuary state and make you foot the bill for benefits for illegal immigrants. In Dane County, a repeat drunk driver here illegally killed 2 teenagers.
11: I'm an accomplice.
10: In Fond du Lac, an illegal immigrant tied up and blindfolded a 12-year-old girl to rape her.
11: I'm an accomplice.
10: In Milwaukee, a drunk illegal immigrant killed a Special Olympian on his way to church with his parents.
11: I'm an accomplice.
10: David Crowley said it himself.
11: I'm not an ally, I'm an accomplice. I'm gonna be with you no matter what.
10: David Crowley, fighting for illegal immigrants, not you.
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Sheboygan's Rag Station 106.5, The Buzz. Howdy doody dooters, happy Tuesday morning. Another nice and sunny start to the day. Pretty solid out there. Getting back to baseball, too. How do we feel about it? Feeling good. My name is Bildo. Thank you for joining me. Getting some requests already starting. I like to see if Phil started things off. Wanted to hear some Boston on The Buzz.

0: Foo Fighters Learn to Fly, Sheboygan Track, Station 106.5, The Buzz. Again, thank you lovely folks for joining me. Open your Tuesday off to a solid start. Sunny start to the day. Temperatures not too shabby to start off and only should get better. We'll get into that here shortly. It is officially spooky season, gang. It's October. We're closing in Halloween, a couple weeks down the road. That said, we do have the Sheboygan Screams page up and running. 1065thebuzz.com, the one-stop Halloween hub for all the doings that you could need for it. Obviously, pumpkin patches around the area, haunted houses, different recipes, all that good stuff. Shout out to our friends. The Sheboygan JC's been putting this on for a while, specifically the Sheboygan JC's and the Dominion of Terror, which got things fired off this past weekend, getting things started, I believe, Friday and Saturday. They got things going. They'll continue on weekends throughout October, and I want to say early into November, if I am not mistaken. But either way, check out the JC's, the Dominion of Terror Facebook page for more information on that one. We are a big fan of the JC's. Obviously, Brat Day is a big deal during the summer. This time of year, shifted focus to the Dominion of Terror, which again is up and running for the weekends throughout the month of October. I'm pretty sure it's this Friday. We're going to be doing one of them Facebook Live little preview things with the Dominion of Terror as well. So if you are not following the Buzz's Facebook page, I would suggest you do that. Get a little glimpse of some of the haunted house and stuff. Obviously not spoiling too much, but try to give them a little shout out. We're a big fan of the Sheboygan JC's and stuff. So if you are into the whole spooky season haunted house thing, definitely check out the Dominion of Terror on Facebook, or just check out the JC's and you'll be able to find the links to all the events and stuff up there. But want to say a little shout out to the Sheboygan JC's. Big fan of those guys. I know a handful of them and they're all cool ass people.
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0: Well, it was a little sunnier on my way in this morning than it is currently. A couple clouds rolling in, but still not too terrible. Glimpses of some sunshine, but call it mostly clear. 59 degrees to start off our Tuesday morning. With some room for it to warm up. Actually, should be a pretty solid day for us. High of 70 degrees, partly cloudy, and staying dry for this afternoon. Enjoy it. Overnight low, 56 degrees for tonight's temperatures. As one would expect, taking a little bit of a dip for tonight, but bouncing back tomorrow. High right at 70 degrees once again, and staying dry for a happy, happy hump day. Thursday, taking a bit of a step back. High of 63 degrees, partly cloudy, but once again, staying dry. Bumps up to a 10% chance of some Friday showers. High of 64 degrees, and then back into the 70s for this weekend. High of 70 on Saturday, 73 partly cloudy on Sunday, and once again, staying dry for the next couple days. Monday, get a chance of some showers, 30% chance of precipitation, but we'll keep an eye on that. Details 1065thebuzz.com.

Motley Crue, Sheboygan's Rock Station 106.5. The Buzz got us about 26 minutes away from 10 o'clock. More requests coming in. Heard some Boston going out to Phil early on. Very much appreciate you. If you got something you want to hear, as always, hit us up, 920-451-2300. Ryan texted in, can you play a Halloween song? A good Halloween song, not a crappy Halloween song. Sounds like some pressure, but I think I can make it work. Says your choice. Couples up with talking about Dominion of Terror a little bit ago. Show the JCs some love. Good Halloween song, the Marilyn Manson. I've never seen the movie, but Nightmare Before Christmas got some.

0: It's closing in on 10 o'clock. Ticket windows in the book says yesterday was just a one-off day of Wasp tickets. That said, we will have a pair during the noon hour today. Details on that a little bit down the road. We'll run back some ticket windows on Thursday, but obviously mixing things up. We'll get you details on that a little bit after 10 o'clock.
1: Your roof's in pretty good shape, isn't it? It all looks okay from the ground, but one good thunderstorm and all of a sudden...
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Five-Finger Death Punch. I am Storms. Your morning is Rock Station 106.5. The Buzz God is just shy of 10 o'clock. Touched on a little bit ago. Some ticket windows set to run back on the way Thursday. We'll get you details on that here shortly. Also is an anniversary of a very sad event. We'll talk about that down the road. Did put out some killer music, though, so at least we got that to fall back on. Details on the way. Again, ticket windows returning on Thursday. We'll fill in on that a little after 10 o'clock. Rolling out with Audio Scream of Buzz.

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0: The Buzz.

that's Young Again, Sheboygan's Rock Station 106.5. The Buzz got us just after 10 o'clock. Ticket windows wrapped up. Was a one-off day of Wasp tickets. We'll run back some ticket windows. We're going to mix it up for Thursday. Details after Allison Chains and Jimi Hendrix on The Buzz.

0: Rooster, Sheboygan's Rock Station 106.5. The Buzz rolling on through your Tuesday morning. Hopefully it's going well for you. Congratulations to our ticket window winners. It was just a one-off day of Wasp tickets yesterday. Will be at Epic Event Center along with KK's Priest. That is going on the 17th of October. With the exception of one pair, those tickets are all donezo. We got a pair during the noon hour, which we will get you details on that about an hour from now. That said, that very same day, Rush Center up in Green Bay will be hosting Godsmack, which we will have tickets for all through the day on Thursday. I believe we'll run it through on Monday. We'll see about next Thursday. See if we got tickets to make it last till then. That said, we'll be running back some ticket windows on Thursday. When you hear the ticket window open up, hit us up, 920-451-2300. Six person through going on. I believe it's going to be some digital tickets, so we'll need a name, a phone number, most importantly, an email address for those Godsmack tickets. Again, we'll be at the Rush Center the 17th of October. Is a Saturday. That's a week from this coming Saturday, if I am not mistaken. Pretty sure it is, in fact, a week from this coming Saturday. So again, Thursday, and then next Monday. So I would guess we won't have tickets next Thursday for that show, being that quick of a turnaround. So pretty sure it's going to be Thursday and next Monday doling out Godsmack tickets for their show at the Rush Center, 17th of October at the Rush Center up in Green Bay.
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0: Still a little cloud cover, but some sunshine out there. Got us north of 60 degrees. So call that progress. We are at 61 degrees with a high of 70 for this afternoon. Staying dry for us. I got a little cloud cover expected to stick around, but some sunshine sticking around throughout the day. Pretty solid Tuesday, if I do say so myself. Temperatures taking a little bit of a dip this evening. 56 your low for tonight. Looking ahead tomorrow, bouncing back to kind of right where we were at today. High of 70 degrees, partly cloudy for your Wednesday. Thursday, a little cooler. High of 70.

Spring, Sheboygan's Rock Station 106.5, The Buzz, cruising on through the nonstop rock. Anniversaries, not always happy ones. 6 years ago today, we lost what I would say is the GOAT, of course, unless you ask the guitar player of Jesus and Mary Chain. I think it is. I don't know. I've never heard of the band, never really listened to them. Said Eddie Van Halen sucked. In not so many words. Respectfully, one of the dumbest statements ever said. But, you know, it is what it is. 6 years ago today, we lost Edward Lodovic Van Halen. Eddie Van Halen passed away 6 years ago today. The dude was the damn man, and I'm still sad about it. That said, got some requested Ozzy, Lita Ford up after some Van Halen on the Buzz.

Yes, Lita Ford, Nas, you close my eyes forever. Sheboygan Rock Station 106.5, The Buzz, out and going out to Tim. Appreciate you, pal. We are closing in on 11 o'clock. Kurt, I just saw that. We should be able to make that happen. As of right now, that's the only request we got coming in. So if you would do me a solid, fire off a couple more so it doesn't look like I'm trying to steal the noon hour from Otto. But keep them coming. 920

0: 651-2300. Of course, it's Tuesday, so we do have Does It Suck on the way during the noon hour. We'll get you more details on that, as well as the upcoming Buzz Lunch little after 11 o'clock. Throwing some Metallica, Sublime, and AC/DC next on the Buzz.
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6: David Crowley has told us exactly who he is. On illegal immigration, his own words say it all.
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6: 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In Dane County, a repeat drunk driver here illegally killed two teenagers.
7: I'm an accomplice.
6: In Fond du Lac, an illegal immigrant tied up and blindfolded a 12-year-old girl to rape her.
7: I'm an accomplice.
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7: I'm not an ally, I'm an accomplice. I'm gonna be with you no matter what.
6: David Crowley, fighting for illegal immigrants, not you.
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See it in just shy of 11 o'clock. Plenty of room for your requests. Keep them coming. Got a couple more in, Jason. That one we do have, Jason. I apologize. Sometimes it's a little struggle bus. Don't have every song in the world, but we try to dig them up best we can. We'll see how the rest of the morning goes. As of right now, Jason and Brad, those are the only two requests that we got in. So we'll see how the rest of the morning goes. Get a couple more in. We'll make it work. Worst case scenario, we can jot it down for the noon hour. We'll get you more details on the upcoming Buzz Lunch here shortly. Kurt texted in, want to hear some Slipknot. That one we'll make happen. We got that on the other side of 11. Do got some Finger 11, Volbeat, Rush, all up on the way. Keep us rolling with Metallica on the Buzz.

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0: after 11 o'clock. We are closing in on the Buzz Lunch. Again, keep those requests coming. A few of them jotted down. We will see how the rest of the hour goes. A couple more come in.
1: And pepper them in accordingly.
0: We'll get you details on that here shortly. Do get some requests and Slipknot on the other side of Finger 11 on the Buzz.

0: Psychosocial texted in request for Slipknot, Sheboygan's Rock Station 106.5. The Buzz out and going out to Kurt. Appreciate you, pal. Keep them coming. 920-451-2300. If there's something you want to hear, let us know. We'll see if we can't make it work before we get into the noon hour. More come in. We'll pepper them in. Did get a few more in over the last 10, 15 minutes. So we'll see. We'll pace ourselves on them. But again, keep them coming. 920-451-2300 as we close in on the Peabody's Pizza. I'll request Buzz Lunch noon till 1 o'clock. Rest of this week is your shot at a $15 gift certificate from Peabody's Pizza. Goes out to the first person through. Answer birthday-related trivia correctly. Daily specials. It is, of course, Taco Tuesday. Save a couple bucks on a taco pizza. They do the same thing for BLT pizzas tomorrow on Wednesday. Terrific Thursdays. You buy any large or extra large pizza at regular price, they will throw in a free small pizza of equal or lesser value because they freaking rule. But again, keep those requests coming. 920-451-2300. Today is, of course, Tuesday. So we got Does It Suck? Otto's got a new song plugged in, ready to go for you. I see what he's got. I have an idea where it's going to go, but I have been wrong a time or two before. So we'll see. We will see. Your job, listen to the new song. Vote whether or not the new song sucks. Sixth person through is getting themselves a pair of tickets to go check out Wasp. The last pair of tickets to go check out Wasp up in Green Bay, Epic Event Center, 17th of October. That is a week from this coming Saturday. Last pair of those tickets during the noon hour today.
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0: Setting it up to 65 degrees here in Sheboygan. Not too shabby. We are closing in on the high, set at 70 degrees, making a couple clouds rolling in, but staying dry for our Tuesday. Overnight low, 56 degrees for tonight. Tomorrow, same high of 70 degrees for tomorrow. Partly cloudy skies once again. Pretty much exactly like we got today. Thursday, a little bit of a step back. 63 degrees the high under partly cloudy skies. 64 on Friday. Back to the 70s for

Squire, Sheboygan's Rock Station 106.5, The Buzz, closing in on The Buzz Lunch, getting closer and closer. Kind of forgot about it, but I already plugged it in. Matt texted in, want to hear some Beastie Boys. We're going to throw that one up after Faith No More on The Buzz.

0: Beastie Boys, Sheboygan's Rock Station 106.5, The Buzz. That one going out to Matt about 10 minutes later than what he'd asked for, but hopefully it works out there, pal. We are 20 minutes away from the Buzz Lunch. Still room for your request. If there's something you want to hear, 920-451-2300. Todd, I just saw your text. Never been to the Pabs. It's one of my favorite venues absolutely ever. It's a bummer I couldn't use the Robin Trower tickets. We'll see what we can't make happen, but either way, will indeed do my damnedest to never stop rocking. Keep those requests coming, 920-451-2300. Did get a couple more in. I have got two songs jotted down. Randy, we do have that one. Probably have to just sit on that one for the noon hour, but again, we get a couple more in the next 20 minutes, maybe able to make something happen. So keep them coming, 920-451-2300.
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let down due for the love. Sheboygan's Rock Station 106.5 The Buzz. Well, that is going to do it. My name is Bill Lowe. Have yourself a delightful rest of your Tuesday. I'll be back a little later on this afternoon. Be back tomorrow morning. Get your happy, happy hump day underway. Hopefully celebrating a clean sweep for them dare Brewers. But on that note, I am all done. So got the Buzz Lunch right around the corner. Three songs I couldn't get to. Do got a list set aside for Otto. What is it? Brad, Jason, and Randy got your songs on a list. But on that note, I'm all donezo. Have a good one, gang. What's with you?

106.5 The Buzz, non-stop rock, Judas Priest, Alien. Electric guy, Brad, looking for that. 920-451-2300. Got something you want to hear? Peabody's Pizza. I'll request Buzz lunch on a very busy Tuesday. All right, got Does It Suck on the way. Very last pair of tickets for Wasp at Epic Events Center. Be doing that. We got your results for Beat the Butcher for this week. And we got $15 worth of Peabody's Pizza coming up with Text to Win birthday trivia. Busy one today, as always, for Tuesday. 920-451-2300. Got something you want to hear? Jason, looking for Accept. Going balls to the wall. Peabody's Pizza. I'll request Buzz Lunch. 920-451-2300.

0: 106.5 The Buzz, Snaprock, Molly Hatchet, and Beating the Odds, Peabody's Pizza, all request Buzz Lunch on a Taco Tuesday. 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Something you want to hear. Beat the Butcher. Week 4 in the books. Hey, there we go, my friends. We got ourselves a spin winner, Heath, from Sheboygan. All right, so going over to picks. Both had Steelers versus Browns wrong. Ew, that was ugly last week. Both had Lions-Panthers wrong. Ew. That defense is bad. Broncos-Niners both had right. I don't know how, but the Niners just seem to, hey, everybody's hurt. It doesn't matter. We're going to keep on winning. Let's see. Jay the Butcher, Jaguars-Bengals, he had that right. Heath had that wrong. Bengals not looking great. However, Heath, your faith in the Green Bay Packers has been rewarded. Packers beat the Bucs. Jay had the Bucs. Packers. Heath had the Packers. Well, that's a tie. So 2-2 on correct picks for the week, which means, Heath, you got your $20 from Brockman's Meats, and you're spinning the wheel of meat at Brockman's, 12th Street in Sheboygan. All right, got your chance to beat the Butcher coming up on Thursday, and congratulations once again, Heath. 920-451-2300, got something you want to hear. Does it suck? Very last set of Wasp tickets for Green Bay on the way.
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0: Sunshine 70, gusty wind for the afternoon, partly cloudy 56. Gusty wind tonight, sunshine and 70. Nice day out. And so on Wednesday, I got 70 right now in Sheboygan, 73, partly cloudy, Honolulu, Hawaii. Weather details 106.5 The Buzz. .com. All right, time now for Does It Suck? You guys know how this works. Play the new song, call me afterward, tell me if it sucks or no, and caller or texter number 6. Last pair of WASP tickets for October the 17th, Epic Event Center in Green Bay. All right, all right. Let's see. Hey, Otto, since this is the last day to win WASP tickets, how about Inside the Electric Circus from Kurt? All right, man. We'll get to that right after we do Does It Suck here. Brand new out of Greta Von Fleet. This one's Tear It Down. Got to wait till it's over to call or text and vote and win. Does It Suck on The Buzz.

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3: Ladies and gentlemen, boys and girls, and wild ones of all ages, step right up. I welcome you to come on in, inside the Electric Circus. The music is your passport, your magic key to all the madness that awaits you. Feel the thunder and the frenzy and see all the unusual animals. And the animals, well, they're something else.

106.5 The Buzz, Nonstop Rock Testament. Going over the wall. Text request dropping in from Big Randy for that one. There you go. 920-451-2300. Congratulations to Kurt. Going to be on your way to WASP. Final tally on the new Greta Von Fleet. 6-3. You said it sucked. To which, all right, man. Fair enough. It's a personal preference deal, but once again, Led Zeppelin didn't write tunes that everybody liked. They left that to the Bee Gees. All right, so there you go. That's Does It Suck. More ticket windows coming on Thursday. What do we have for the ticket window on Thursday? I'm going to look that up quick. Got your $15 from Peabody's Pizza on the way as well with text to win birthday trivia. 920-451-2300. I don't need in the end for me and Michaela sitting on the back deck listening to Otto, both of ours favorite DJ from Bossman and Michaela, to which I said, aw, guy. I mean, come on, aw. Flattery will get you, well, pretty well everywhere in life. Just saying. All right, birthday is coming. 920-451-2300. Something you want to hear.

0: 106.5 The Buzz, and Snapdragon Van Halen, and Wee Wise Magic. It's from that weird kind of sort of reunion where they had both Sam and Dave. Period. Well, there you, either way, there you go, Psycho Dave. 920-451-2300. Something you want to hear. All right, let's do this thing. Birthday trivia today. $15. Our good friends at Peabody's Pizza. No, we got two in the birthday songs today. Yeah, they should really, you know, divide those because we had a ton yesterday. We only got two today. So just, yeah, maybe if a couple of those folks could move their birthday, that would be really helpful to, that doesn't really work that way. Okay, no problem. Cool. Birthdays. Elizabeth Shue, 63. Brett Eklund. Ah, Man with the Golden Gun. Oh, she is in the Wicker Man, too. That's right. 84. Yeah, the original Wicker Man, not the Nick Cage. Not the Bees Wicker Man. Not the Bees! Amy Jo Johnson, better known as the Pink Power Ranger. 56. CBS President Les Moonves, 77. Former NFL coach Tony Dungy, 71. I'm Tony Dungy. NFL quarterback Trevor Lawrence, 27. Former TNA wrestling president Dixie Carter, 62. NBA player Bronny James, 22. No, he's totally there because of his talent. Who his dad is has nothing to do with, huh? What? And NFL tight end Kyle Pitts, 26 years old today, to which. Yeah, good night last night. I'll give him that. But generally, it's. Oh, him. Music birthdays, Wynn Butler from Arcade Fire, 44, and singer-songwriter Matthew Sweet, 62. Born on this day, no longer with us, George Westinghouse, Carol Lombard, Joe Frazier, Bruno Sammartino, and music manager Jerry Heller. Oh, gotcha. Easy that Jerry Heller. Birthday songs, got a pair of them today. Tommy Stinson. Was in Guns N' Roses briefly during the Chinese Democracy era, but before that was actually in the Replacements, so. Ah, cool. That would be one of the, cool birthday songs. And Kevin Cronin, REO Speedwagon, 75 today, so, yeah. Yeah, I think we can get some REO in, man. And we move. Text to win birthday trivia. $15 worth of Peabody's Pizza. 31 years old today, Brewer first baseman Jake Bowers, which a story of determination, grit, and never give up, my friends. Hey, he said, hey, go get him tonight, Jake. Bowers, by the way, led the Brewer 26 homers this year, which I bet to look, it's been a bit since we, 26 was enough to lead the team, but hey, when it's working, it's working. Along those same lines, by the way, with 154 home runs as a team, Brewers were tied for the second fewest in Major League Baseball this year. We did lead in another statistical category, which is slightly more important, which would be wins. Yeah, wins. But second fewest homers in baseball. Who had the fewest? Which team? 920-451-2300. Text in. First one to get it right. $15. Peabody's Pizza. Jake Bowers led the Brewers 26 homers this year with 154 as a team. Brewers tied for the second fewest home runs in baseball. Which team had the fewest this year? 920-451-2300. Again, first one to get it right. $15. Peabody's Pizza. With 154 as a team, Brewers tied for the second fewest home runs in Major League Baseball this year. Who had the fewest? 920-451-2300. Text to win.
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10: David Crowley has told us exactly who he is. On illegal immigration, his own words say it all.
11: And when it comes down to the immigrants, when it comes down to the LGBTQ community, I always say, I'm not an ally, I'm an accomplice. I'm gonna be with you no matter what.
10: Crowley says he'd make Wisconsin a sanctuary state and make you foot the bill for benefits for illegal immigrants. In Dane County, a repeat drunk driver here illegally killed two teenagers.
11: I'm an accomplice.
10: In Fond du Lac, an illegal immigrant tied up and blindfolded a 12-year-old girl to rape her.
11: I'm an accomplice.
10: In Milwaukee, a drunk illegal immigrant killed a Special Olympian on his way to church with his parents.
11: I'm an accomplice.
10: David Crowley said it himself.
11: I'm not an ally, I'm an accomplice. I'm gonna be with you no matter what.
10: David Crowley, fighting for illegal immigrants, not you.
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106.5 The Buzz, Nonstop Rock, REO, and Take It on the Run. There you are, sir. 920-451-2300. Something you want to hear. Congratulations, Jeff. $15 in Peabody's Pizza. Jake Bowers leads the Brewers 26 homers this year. With 154 as a team, the Brewers tied for the second fewest home runs in Major League Baseball. What team had the fewest? That was, in fact, the Toronto Blue Jays. Although they probably had more than 152, but the exchange rate, that kind of screws things up when you're coming across the border. Like, huh, what? Oh, that doesn't, well, either way. It's about time you started hitting the ball out of the park, eh? All right, there we go. Another $15 coming tomorrow from Peabody's Pizza. Again, a Taco Tuesday. 920-451-2300. Call them in, text them in. Something you want to hear. All right, so Nick sending in AC/DC Hell's Bells because the Brewers have to shut the door on the Padres tonight. All right, number one, they don't have to shut the door on the Padres tonight. It would be nice, but just everyone... Breathe. Things will be fine. Also, we can't really use Hell's Bells because that whole thing with Trevor Hoffman that started in San Diego when he was closer there. And, you know, that was a couple of closers ago. So, well, why don't we just go with our current closer, huh? All right, go get him, McGill. Horseman, it's on the Buzz Lunch. 920-451-2300. You got something?

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2: Yeah, hold on. I forgot to put in the crystals. Okay, turn it on.
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106.5 The Buzz, nonstop rock, pretty reckless. And Hibbin News, getting three Buzz Lunch leftovers, 920-451-2303, with Dead Man on the way. All right, text request dropping in. This is Halloween from the movie. Thanks, Otto. To which I'd say, which This Is Halloween, which I've got like two or three different This Is Halloweens that could qualify, but all right, I'm going to assume you mean The Nightmare Before Christmas. We'll go with the Manson version. And This Is Halloween. Well, it will be in about a month, right?

0: stayed home.
1: 106.5 The Buzz, Nonstop Rock Theory with that man, win the big go. And lay low, another solid hour on a marvelous Tuesday afternoon. Don't forget, by the way, we do have the kickoff cash keyword coming up again on Thursday. Be listening Thursday morning, kickoff cash keyword between 8 and 9. Mildog gonna give it to you. When you hear it, text it in. And if the green and gold successfully return a kickoff for a touchdown this weekend, one lucky texter gonna walk away with $10,000. Again, if we're gonna do it, bear hunting is a fine time to figure that all out. So be listening. Mildog's got your magic word. You text her in Thursday morning. 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
1: Sunshine 70 today, partly cloudy, 56 tonight, sunshine 70 on Wednesday. Looking at 70 right now in Sheboygan, a little on the breezy side out there. Got 93 in sunshine out in San Diego for Brewer baseball tonight. Brewers taking on the Padres. Let's see. So that means Saint Diego in Spanish. And what? Well, I mean, what's it mean in German?
11: Discovered by the Germans in 1904. They named it San Diego, which, of course, in German means a whale's vagina.

106.5 The Buzz, Nonstop Rock, and text request from Chad. Let's see, can you give me one of them Pearl Jam B-sides out today? Done and done, sir. Dirty Frank, 920-451-2300, sports calendar on tap, and see you there. Same damn life. Buzz Lunch Leftover. 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
1: And Sports Day Tuesday. All right, Brew Crew tonight. Yeah, out on the West Coast, got the late night ball, but up 2-0. And we send Dustin May to the hill against the Padres. They send out Nick Pavetta. It'll be Fox Sports 1, 8:30. First pitch for that. Early game, Dodgers in Atlanta actually tied one apiece. Yamamoto and Chris Sale. And a nice pitching matchup tonight. All right, that's 5 o'clock on Fox Sports 1. College football, Southern Mississippi taking on Troy State. The ESPN 2 at 7 o'clock. NHL doubleheader. ESPN Isles Rangers. Oh, the Battle of New York. 6:30, Florida and L.A. ESPN at 9. NBA preseason doubleheader. NBA TV, Brooklyn at Charlotte at 6, Lakers Golden State at 9, international friendly soccer, Canada taking on the USA, if we're playing the Canadian, that's international really friendly soccer, right? 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TNT, 7 o'clock, AEW moving to tonight because they got baseball tomorrow night, so Grand Slam France. 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
10: 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On illegal immigration, his own words say it all.
11: And when it comes down to the immigrants, when it comes down to the LGBTQ community, I always say, I'm not an ally, I'm an accomplice. 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
10: 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In Dane County, a repeat drunk driver here illegally killed two teenagers.
11: I'm an accomplice.
10: In Fond du Lac, an illegal immigrant tied up and blindfolded a 12-year-old girl to rape her.
11: I'm an accomplice.
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11: I'm not an ally, I'm an accomplice. I'm gonna be with you no matter what.
10: David Crowley, fighting for illegal immigrants, not you.
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15: 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Let's talk about you. What do you want to know about me?
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106.5 The Buzz, nonstop rock, AC/DC, and even the dog bone. Another solid hour Tuesday afternoon. 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

0: 106.5 The Buzz, nonstop rockin' Van Halen. My home, baby. Finish what you started. Which, that's a good message for Otto. Otto, you said you were going to tell us what the ticket window is for Thursday. Yeah, I did. I did, didn't I? All right, well, finish what you started. Godsmack, Rise of the Rock World Tour coming Saturday, October 17th, Rush Center in Green Bay with Dorothy. It's got to be caller or texter number 6. 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You'll be on your way north for Godsmack in Green Bay coming up on the 17th. Should be an excellent show. By the way, yeah, they're coming to Milwaukee as well. I think we're going to have some tickets for that next week. 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
0: Sunshine 70 for the afternoon, but going to be some gusty wind out there. Could be blowing a minus 30, which, all right, well, tie down the picnic table. You'll be fine. Partly cloudy, 56 and breezy tonight. Wednesday, sunshine 70, and the wind dies off. Good. Got 71 right now in Sheboygan, 69, partly cloudy, Tokyo, Japan. Weather details, 1065thebuzz.com. 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Going old school and Satisfaction. It's on the Buzz.

106.5 of the Buzz, non-stop rock, Ozzy, hopping aboard the crazy train, and then sevenfold getting in. Well, midterm elections coming up, and I'm going to call it a disturbing new trend. I got details on the way. Pantera first, going for a walk on the Buzz.

0: 106.5 The Buzz, Nonstop Rock, Alice Cooper, and Elected. Another solid hour on your Tuesday. Well, more Americans are using AI chatbots to help them prepare before casting a ballot, to which is, oh, good, well, what could possibly go wrong with that? According to Pew Research, about half of Americans report using AI-powered chatbots. 42% said they use it to search for information, including researching candidates for the midterm elections. NPR interviewed several voters who said they rely on chatbots for political races that don't have a lot of news coverage. Use it to make tables comparing candidates, to which, I'm sure you're making tables and writing down the whole thing and not just saying, hey, ChatGPT, who should I vote for? To which, yeah. Look, if you're doing that, I believe ChatGPT's default answer should be, don't vote. You're only making things worse. To which, I mean, again, if you're getting to the point of, I got to go vote. Let me just quick Google on my phone here. Wait, now, who's this guy? Yeah. Look, folks, do you want Judgment Day? Because this is how you get Judgment Day, and just come with me if you want to live and all that good stuff, all right? Nothing wrong with doing research, nothing wrong with, you know, a Google search, but if you're fully leaving the AI to figure it out, at that point, just don't. Don't vote, all right? I don't know, are you trying to disenfranchise people? No, just offering helpful advice for, again, how to not make things worse. Don't turn it over to the robots, all right, folks? Once again, come with me if you want to live, all right? Nonstop Rock, got 3 days grace coming.
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3: David Crowley has told us exactly who he is. 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
4: And when it comes down to the immigrants, when it comes down to the LGBTQ community, I always say, I'm not an ally, I'm an accomplice. I'm gonna be with you no matter what.
3: 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In Dane County, a repeat drunk driver here illegally killed two teenagers.
4: I'm an accomplice.
3: In Fond du Lac, an illegal immigrant tied up and blindfolded a 12-year-old girl to rape her.
4: I'm an accomplice.
3: In Milwaukee, a drunk illegal immigrant killed a Special Olympian on his way to church with his parents.
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3: David Crowley said it himself.
4: I'm not an ally, I'm an accomplice. I'm gonna be with you no matter what.
3: David Crowley, fighting for illegal immigrants, not you.
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106.5 The Buzz, Nonstop Rock, and 3 days grace. Hell, I don't want to go home tonight. Actually, no, I'd be okay getting home tonight. Well, yeah, be a little later. Game doesn't start till 9, so, you know, West Coast ball, so you can take your time getting home, but I'd still. Latest Foo Fighters coming. Autograph Metallica and Avenged. Hail to the King, baby. It's on The Buzz.

off and turn up the radio. Got Guns N' Roses, get to that. Tom Petty, Black Label to come. Nonstop Rock. Tuesday, Metallica, back to Sandman. Well, back to the Black Album, Sandman. Yeah, I'm sure some people are still under the impression the entire album was called Enter Sandman. Or the one I get all the time. Yeah, what's that one with that's got Enter Sandman on it? Which album? Hard work being a human Shazam every once in a while, but yeah, well, do it for the kids. It's on the buzz.

0: 106.5 The Buzz, Nonstop Rock, GNR. 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
0: Sunshine 70 for the afternoon. Gusty winds up to 30. Tonight, partly cloudy, 56. Still windy Wednesday sunshine. And 70, got 72 right now, and breezy in Sheboygan, sitting at 89 and sunshine, going to get back up over 100 out in Vegas today. Weather details, 1065thebuzz.com. Another solid hour, nonstop rock. What not to do this weekend? Oddity coming. I know, it's only Tuesday. Yeah, but really, aren't they all what not to do this weekend? Oddities, because most of them fall under the heading of, hey, don't do that, huh? Learning to fly.

106.5 The Buzz, Non-Stop Rock, Smashing Pumpkins. Tonight, got Bill Murray on the way with Day to Remember. Get some Zeppelin before 4 and Foghat. Going for the slow ride on The Buzz.

0: 106.5 The Buzz, Nonstop Rock, Bill Murray, Day to Remember, and Always Let You Down. Get to Zeppelin. Before we hit 4 o'clock, we head to Washington State for your afternoon oddity, where a Washington man attempted to sell an excavator he stole from another business right across the street from the place he was selling. Owner of the machinery called police after finding it for sale on Facebook Marketplace. Police found the man trying to sell the excavator at a storage facility. Multiple potential buyers were on site when they arrived. Officers said the man was already being investigated for stealing large machinery in the past. Possibly he should have gone maybe a little further than across the street. Charged with trafficking in stolen goods, possession of a stolen vehicle, and bail is pending. Do it once again. Oh, wow. So you're selling this thing? Yeah, boy, I got to buy a replacement. Somebody stole mine last week. Bunch of... Yeah, I know. There's some crazy, crazy people out here just going to try to steal stuff like that. Well, I mean, yeah, they all kind of look the same, right? They're all yellow and big and... No, this totally was not yours. No, totally not yours. Nonstop Rock got Zeppelin on tap.
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0: 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Got a brand new on the way from Autumn Kings. 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

0: 106.5 The Buzz, Nonstop Rock, Autumn Kings, and gone. Another solid hour on your Tuesday afternoon, which, it being Tuesday, that means a couple of things. Number one, Taco Tuesday at Peabody's Pizza at your home for the all-request Buzz lunch. 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To which I'm, it's one of those I'm hoping to plant the seed in everybody's head that, you know, it has been a while since you had taco pizza. Just saying. Hey, he's right. It has been a while. I could really go for it. Exactly, friends. We do got another $15. From Peabody's coming up for Text and Win Birthday Trivia tomorrow. 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
0: Partly cloudy, 56 tonight. Sunshine 70 Wednesday. Clear skies 48 for Wednesday night. Got 69 right now in Sheboygan. Nice. 82, partly cloudy, New Delhi, India. Weather details 1065thebuzz.com. Another solid hour nonstop rock fire up for your Tuesday afternoon. Collective Soul. Gel. It's on the bus.

106.5 The Buzz, Nonstop Rock, Pearl Jam, going back to Going Dan Mole. Another solid hour on Tuesday. Get some Sabbath coming. Foo Fighters, AC/DC before 5, and From Ashes to New, Die For You on The Buzz.

0: 106.5 The Buzz, Nonstop Rock and Sabbath. Never Say Die. Oh, wow. Die for you, Never Say Die. Well, I mean, I know, we're sending out a mixed message here. That's my fault. We'll have to work on that a little bit. All right, friends, you made it through your Taco Tuesday. Grab your taco pizzas, head home, kick back, relax. Got a couple hours to kill till first pitch tonight. And again, just take care of business tonight. Done and done. Otherwise, tomorrow night's fine, too. We ride with Dustin May tonight. And, hey, just saying, Atlanta won yesterday or Sunday. So, yeah, no matter what, a couple extra days off for us would be nice. So, take care of business tonight. All is well. Otherwise, take care of business tomorrow night. And all is once again well. Let's roll. Let's be careful out there. Don't let them grind you down. Go Brewers! Go Badgers! Go Pack! Go! Have a good one, friends.
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1: 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In Dane County, a repeat drunk driver here illegally killed two teenagers.
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2: I'm an accomplice.
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2: I'm not an ally, I'm an accomplice. I'm gonna be with you no matter what.
1: David Crowley, fighting for illegal immigrants, not you.
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Gonna be shut down in flames. Have a good one, friends. 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

0: Danzig, Sheboygan's Rock Station 106.5. The Buzz again. Thank you, lovely folks, for joining me. Hoping that your Tuesday treating you well. We are sitting just after 5 o'clock, winding down a Tuesday afternoon. Heading our way towards the evening, overnight hours, then a happy, happy hump day, and then the downhill slide of the Working for the Man week, of course. Ticket windows on the way. Was just a one-off day of ticket windows for WASP yesterday. Those tickets are all done. That said, we will run back some ticket windows. Starting on Thursday, we're going to mix things up. Got some Godsmack tickets up for grabs. We'll be at the Rush Center. That is going on the 17th of October, a week from this coming Saturday. Looks like those are going to be digital tickets. So we'll get your name, your phone number. Most importantly, an email address. We'll need one of them for you and get those sent off. But on Thursday as well, looks like Monday, we'll be opening up the ticket window. Random points all through the day. When you hear it, hit us up. 920-451-2300. You get yourself the 6-person through. We will get you on the email list again to go check out Godsmack. Going to be at the Rush Center, 17th of October, up yonder in Green Bay.
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0: Still got some sunshine, but did have a little cloud cover rolling into town. 67 degrees where we're at for the time being, but gradually going to be cooling off. 56 where we're headed for an evening overnight low for tonight. Bouncing back pretty nicely tomorrow, very comparable to today. High of 70 degrees, partly cloudy skies for your Wednesday. Bit of a step back on Thursday, partly cloudy, 63 degrees for your Tiggle Window Thursday. Friday starting to work backwards. High of 64 degrees, back into the 70s for this weekend.

Nirvana, Sheboygan's Rock Station 106.5. The Buzz heading our way towards 6 o'clock. Mentioned it a little earlier. 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Godsmack's on the Buzz. No.

0: Queen Sheboygan's Rock Station 106.5. The Buzz. Can't say I'm too surprised. Brian May recently saying, touring not for them so much. If you got a chance to go check out Queen in their days, good on you. It's one that I'm not going to be able to see. And especially as good as, what's that dude's name? I can't remember what his name was, but filling in for Freddie. Did a good job, but let's be real. There's only one Freddie that ever existed, and he was the man.
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6: David Crowley has told us exactly who he is. On illegal immigration, his own words say it all.
7: And when it comes down to the immigration, when it comes down to the LGBTQ community, I always say, I'm not an ally, I'm an accomplice. I'm gonna be with you no matter what.
6: Crowley says he'd make Wisconsin a sanctuary state and make you foot the bill for benefits for illegal immigrants. In Dane County, a repeat drunk driver here illegally killed two teenagers.
7: I'm an accomplice.
6: In Fond du Lac, an illegal immigrant tied up and blindfolded a 12-year-old girl to rape her.
7: I'm an accomplice.
6: In Milwaukee, a drunk illegal immigrant killed a Special Olympian on his way to church with his parents.
7: I'm an accomplice.
6: David Crowley said it himself.
7: I'm not an ally, I'm an accomplice. I'm gonna be with you no matter what.
6: David Crowley, fighting for illegal immigrants, not you.
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Eddie Van Halen passing away 6 years ago today. We'll never have another one like him either.

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16: We are continuing to cool off. We are down to 65 degrees here in Sheboygan. A little cloud cover has continued to roll in. Temperature's going to keep on a dip in 56 degrees where we're headed for an evening overnight low. Bouncing back tomorrow, very similar to what today was. High of 70 degrees, partly cloudy skies, 63 on Thursday, 64 Friday. Back into the 70s as it's set now for the weekend.

Fear of a Dead Man, Sheboygan's Rock Station 106.5. The Buzz closing in on 7 o'clock, so that is just about going to do it, gang. You got the new one from Evanescence. We'll sneak that in before I boogie, throwing some Ozzy, Motley Crue, up after back on The Buzz.

0: Motley Crue, Sheboygan's Rock Station 106.5, The Buzz. Well, that is going to do it. Have yourself a delightful rest of your Tuesday. I will be back tomorrow morning to get your Wednesday underway. Hopefully celebrating a Brewers sweep out yonder in San Diego, which is, of course, Whale's Vagina. In case you didn't know that one. There you go. Life lessons. I got a buddy that's out in San Diego enjoying that Brewer game. Hopefully you get to kick some keister. But on that note, I will be back tomorrow. Have a good one,
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4: David Crowley, fighting for illegal immigrants, not you.
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